0: before you go, there's something I want you to have.
1: Oh, it's beautiful. But wait a minute, isn't this?
0: Yeah, yes it is.
1: But I thought the old lady dropped it into the ocean in the air.
0: Well, baby.

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Keep the beast in my nature under ceaseless attack. I get no sleep. I can't get no sleep.

0: like a stork flying high. 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This is our sound. This is our vibe. Join us on this trip to high. Listen to the sound of the stork on this radio show.
1: 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Enjoy and follow your feeling.

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This is our sound. This is our vibe. 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

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This is our vibe. 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

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This is our sound. This is our vibe. 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Listen to the sound of the stork on this radio show.

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This is our sound. This is our vibe. Join us on this trip so high. 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